Lolita, and I'm not supposed to play with boys. 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

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Shoppers and

as soft as baby's breath. Do you beg that truth will set you free? Are you shackled by the keys? Well, if I was you, I'd stay strapped

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1: There's only one thing I like more than sharing what I know with other people.

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Now I'm swimming, I'm moving through water, I'm singing. I sing for my daughter, I grew like a lamb to the slaughter, and I walk through.

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0: Keep it street, nigga, tweak, I drop a honey bun.

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But it's always just a thought. The seed is always just a thought, right? Like I'll

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1: Well, the good times come to the end, said I feel the good. Hear the field, feel the canyon, hear the field singing. February, I felt the same as I do now. So take me to track and field, take me to track and field, take.

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And it wired me out like Joker 5-8. Yeah, you kissed me, and I knew what I was for.

But fingernails alone remarked and praised. No thinning locks beheld could spark a flame, onlookers amazed. Shoppers and delight.

just get it, just get it, just get it, just get it, just get it, just get it, just get it, just get it, just get it, just get it, just get it, just get it, just get it, just get it, just get it, just get it, just get it, just get it, just get it, just get it, just get it, just get it, just get it, just get it, just get it, just get it, just get it, just get it, just get it, just get it, just get it, just get it, just get it, just get it, just get it, just get it, just get it, just get it, just get it, just get it, just get it, just get it, just get it, just get it, just get it, just get it, just get it, just get it, just get it, just get it, just get it, just get it, just get it, just get it, just get it, just get it, just get it, just get it, just get it, just get it, just get it, just get it, just get it, just get it, just get it, just get it, just get it, just get it, just get it, just get it, just get it, just get it, just get it, just get it, just get it, just get it, just get it, just get it, just get it, just get it, just get it, just get it, just get it, just get it, just get it, just get it, just get it, just get it, just get it, just get it, just get it, just get it, just get it, just get it, just get

feels like a chicken factory. I feel cooped up, I wanna bust free. Got nothing to lose if you give me. A Catella band, chuck a E.